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rolling. Take me back on a spaceship called Marcus Garvey. Black Star.

1915 and Booker T is dead. And the children are screaming. The children are crying. Take me back to my homeland.

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The myth, ritual, and political control. The myth you sold. The myth you hold.

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Yella Pison of Bell and Cora. Yabonava Yeta, so Pican and Bugubongo, Delea Nana Bulia, Bayaba Bulia Bell and Kima, Abel and Kima Leviam. Bayaba Rabo Lavari Kongutua, this I unicorn pillar, Bayala Rabola in the way, about Tangila Guaga, Bella Namibalati Kuloga, won't never yet ah, Ure Quarry yet ah, Baba never yet ah. Yes, I'm saying that we need to eat it. They ain't getting a pen, Nuzella, the Delava, poor one. They need to give a pen. Who is that? It's me a woe. Never ain't getting a pen, Nuzella. Don't worry, I owe.

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If you want to make your fortune, then you must save for a rainy day. If you want to make your fortune,

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